0: Good evening, this is the Intergalactic Operator. How can I help you?
1: Oh, I'm trying to reach Flight Commander BJ Bing Bong on Mars Flight 275 and 285.
0: Bing Bong?
1: Oh, hang on, I think someone at the door.
0: No, hold on, please.
1: Hi, that's him.
0: Right, you're through. Stay lucky.
1: Oh, thank you very much.

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Hi, darling, how's your weather? Say, baby, is that rash better now? Oh, I'm sorry, is there someone there with you? Who is it? Best not be a woman.

Booger. Hey darling, rats say they love you. Hey baby, is everything right with you? Please forgive me, but I'm trying not to cry. That lamb vindaloo was hotter than I expected. Oh, I've had nearly 3 different offers on the phone, but I just stayed right here at home. Can't be arsed with that. I don't think that I can do it anymore.

0: or Bing Bong? You come in armor, what?
1: Sorry to interrupt your conversation, but we're experiencing violent storm conditions in the asteroid belt at this time.
2: Oh, that'll be that Vindaloo I had earlier.
1: I'd be ashamed if this valuable deep space communication link was to catch fire. Please be as brief as possible. Thank you.

0: Hey, what's going on? Hey, has he gone? Hello, operator. Bloody connection's dropped out. Can you try again, please?
1: I'm sorry, but I'm afraid we have lost contact with Mars 275 and 285 at this time. Stay laggy.
0: You what? Hang on first, bloody hell. Have you any idea how much this is costing me? Damn cyborg 49p a minute, I can tell you that. Well, I'll be writing a strongly worded letter to Brian Ofcom about this. And what's this about a bloody intergalactic operator? Mars is just the next planet along. It's not a different galaxy. It's not even a different bloody solar system. You buggers are up to something. Trying to scam hard-working people like me at their hard-earned cash. I bet you're in a call centre in Bingley, aren't you? Come to bloody Mars. You've got a load of old crap. It's probably in Barnsley with that slapper I've been talking to online. Oh, bloody hell. I can't believe I fell for such a load of... Hey, don't you start faking me out. I know me rights, I'm entitled to talk as long as I want to, it says so in my contract. I did read the small print as it goes. You won't catch me with my trousers. Oh, you bugger.
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0: More advice from Dad. Only take your boots off. Bending for the soap.
1: Terry keeps his lips on.
0: Afterwards a fag. 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
1: Terry gets his kids on.
0: Let me tell you why.
1: Terry gets his kids on.
0: As his dad would say,
2: to stop those wasps and creepy crafters crawling up your trousers.
0: When he mows the grass,
1: Terry keeps his lids on.
0: Protects his private parts.
2: All the wasps can bzz off.

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0: Kevin Costner said in that film once, "If you build it, they will come." 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

0: Oh, Joe, it's me, Tufty Garden, of the Tufty Garden Club, which is legally not affiliated with that bleeding road safety squirrel. In fact, I say more kids had run William and indeed Nilliam into the road, thus producing much more pandemonium, meaning I can't get to work, and thus I get more time to listen to Noise Box Radio. All the best, Jimmy Neil, Big River, Knackers, etc.
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0: Oui, je t'aime.
1: Oh, give over. Not again. Do you know what time it is? It's 3:30.
0: Mon amour.
1: Oh, get off. Now, look, stop that. What on earth's got into you? It's not Friday, is it?
0: Oh, chérie.
1: Oh, look, cut that out. Pull yourself together, woman. Look, control yourself. And get back on your own side. I've got to be on the first tee at 6:30.
0: Oh, je t'aime. Je t'aime. Oh,
1: speak English, woman. Whatever's the matter with you?
0: Oh.
1: Here. Leave my scarf alone.
0: Oh.
1: Get your hands off. Look, if I go down and make you a cup of cocoa, will you go back to sleep?
0: Oh, que je t'aime, mon amour.
1: All right. But look, don't go mad. I'm getting on a bit now, you know. Hang on, wait a minute. I'll just put my glasses on. Oh, they're nice. Where did you get those? Here, put that light out. What are you thinking of?
0: I want to look at you.
1: Don't be disgusting. I knew I shouldn't have taken you to see old Calcutta.
0: Oh,
1: Wait a minute. Wait for me.
0: Oh.
1: Here, be careful. Mummy cartilage.
0: Oh.
1: Oh, now look what you've made me do. My foot's gone right through the sheet. That's your fault. Why don't you cut your toenails?
0: Oh,
1: look at the size of that hole. You'll have to stitch it up in the morning. I suppose you could send them back. They're still under guarantee.
0: Oh, mon amour.
1: It's no good. You're wasting your time. You'll have to start again.
0: Je t'aime. Je t'aime.
1: Oh, mon amour. Did you set that alarm?
0: Oh, yes.
1: Because if you didn't and I'm late, I'll never get a game. They start cleaning up before dawn.
0: Oh, maintenant, viens.
1: Do you know Arthur went round an 89 last week? That's not bad for a bloke with one arm. Oh, yes, he's playing very well, he is. Mind you, I must say it was neck and neck up until the 17th. Then I took a 7-iron. I got underneath it. Here, what are you doing? Eh? Oh, all right then. So, I gave it plenty of top spin. It hit the back of the green, dug in, and it came back, you see, and... You're not listening, are you? You wait till you want to tell me something. Now, you wait.
2: Well, go to sleep.
1: Yes. Pardon?
2: I said go to sleep.
1: But I'm all wide awake now. I thought you wanted to...
2: Yes, but I don't now. Good night.
1: Well, that's nice, isn't it? Oh, yes. Getting me all worked up.
2: Worked up? All you've been talking about is golf. Golf, golf, golf.
1: Well, I thought you were interested.
2: Well, I'm not. You're a bore and I'm fed up with you.
1: Oh, what's happened to all the chatain, that stuff?
2: I'm sick of the sight of you.
1: Oh, that's charming, thank you. Now it's coming out, isn't it? Now you'll be sorry you said that.
2: No, I won't.
1: Yes, you will, mate.
2: I won't.
1: You will.
3: Oi.
1: What?
3: If you two don't keep quiet, I'm getting out of this bed and I'm going to sleep in the other room.
1: Oh, I'm sorry, Arthur. You see, you've woken Arthur up now.
0: Oh, je t'aime, je t'aime.
1: Leave him alone, Mavis. Mavis, we're off the tee at 6:30. Mavis!
0: Oh, je t'aime.
4: Oh.
1: That wasn't me, that was Arthur. Oh, I think I'm going to beat him tomorrow. Well, good night, Arthur. Good night, Mavis.
0: Good night, Frank.

0: I'm not putting up with this. I'm going to the other room. Oh, she's such a terrible singer.
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Oh, Joe, it's me, Tufty Garden, of the Tufty Garden Club, which is legally not affiliated with that bleeding road safety squirrel. 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
1: Kevin Costner said in that film once, "If you build it, they will come." 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

she lost the sponge and started to moan. Hey, look, a wooden tree, isn't it a pretty one? And it's there at the back, and it's there at the back, and it's there at the back. 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But he wouldn't come, 'cause he hated the words, but he knew the tune.

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0: night. 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

bandaged heart filled with pain. 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Oh, Lord, Lord. 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

That's it, man. 14 years right down the drain, boy, I'll tell you. Just shot right there, man. I'll tell you.

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0: Hello, I'm Robin Asquith. You might remember me from such rumpy-pumpy romps as Confessions of a Window Cleaner, Confessions of an Assistant to the Manager, and Confessions of a Dream Alchemist. But what you might not know is that I'm called Robin because I'm actually a collection of 164 small birds wearing a man-shaped suit. There's three of us in the penis alone. 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
9: Am I dreaming?
10: No.
9: What am I doing? Talking to myself.
10: Look, I must have a star on my door.
9: Or better still.
10: A door? 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
9: Swing doors, huh?
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Condemn me. 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Condemn me. History will absolve. Singing, this'll be the day that I die.

0: identification purposes. The mother or any other member of the family should die whilst in the shelter. Put them outside, but remember to tag them first for identification purposes. If your grandmother or any other member of the family should die, well, identification purposes.
1: It's enough to make you wonder sometimes if you're on the

I down. And now here is a reminder about fallout warnings. When fallout is expected, you will hear three bangs in short succession, like this. In some areas, the warning may be given by means of three gongs, like this.

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0: Hi, I'm Scrooge McDuck, currently in traction with a broken coccyx from having leapt onto a huge pile of coins. 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

0: Charlie and I were in the park. Then this man came up and said, would I like to listen to an inferior radio station? And I said yes. And I was going to go, but Charlie stopped me. Charlie's reminded me, my mum said I shouldn't listen to radio stations that aren't very good. And then the man went away. We went and told Mummy, and she said we'd been very good. I got an apple, and Charlie got something he liked. A copy of Razzle. 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

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Pilchards, curling lettuce, songs of praise. All not doing it for you. 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

0: Welcome to Brown Colin. And we start today's show with latest news of our appeal. Isn't that right, John?
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0: The children of St Dingbat's School in Cockermouth had a bring and buy sale and a sponsored swim.
1: Ooh.
0: But unfortunately nobody bought anything because everything got wet.
1: Oh dear, and I've had a letter from Gavin Dysentery of Bitchfield in Lancashire, who spent the last 3 weeks sitting in a bath of baked beans.
0: Fabulous, John. How much money's he raised?
1: I don't think there's anything to do with the appeal, John. He's just a strange man. Oh well.
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0: Thanks, John. Now over to Valerie, who's going to show us a lovely pair of antique knockers.
1: Oh, steady on, John. She's only 37.
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0: I've a sister in Toronto who's a nurse, and I've had a bit of bother laying turf. 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Here, have you seen the new attachment on me drill? I must have the cat put down, cos he's ill.
1: Hey, neighbour!

0: 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Listless? Bones aching from the soul-crushing start to another week?
1: Me too! Have you considered Cocodamol? 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

0: You can see the pain in his eyes, listless, scared, wondering when his turn is coming. 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I'm Jeff Concept, and I've been volunteering with the RSPCRP, the Jim Royal Society for the Prevention of Cruelty to Radio Presenters, for the past 14 minutes, and I can only tell you the situation is getting worse. 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

0: Saturday nights. What were they made for? Strictly with Claudia? I have the superior fringe and no capes with me, darling. What else is there on a Saturday night? A masked singer? I think not. You get the real deal with me, Maisie Bug. 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Maisie Bug's Disco Toilet. 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
1: Hey, that's me!
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0: Good evening, this is the Intergalactic Operator, how can I help you?
1: Oh, I'm trying to reach Flight Commander PJ Bing Bong on Mars Flight 275 and 285.
0: Bing Bong?
1: Oh, hang on, I think someone at the door.
0: No, hold on, please.
1: Hi, that's him.
0: Right, you're through, stay lucky.
1: Oh, thank you very much.
2: Hi, darling, how you doing? Hey, baby, was you sleeping? Oh, I'm sorry, but I've been really missing you. Hi, darling, how's your weather? Say, baby, is that rash better now? Oh, I'm sorry, is there someone there with you? Who is it? Best not be a woman.

I'm not ashamed to say I badly need a friend right up me end. Now I look at the clouds across the moon.

You booger. Hey darling, rats say they love you. Hey baby, is everything right with you? Please forgive me, but I'm trying not to cry. That lamb vindaloo was hotter than I expected. Oh, I've had nearly 3 different offers on the phone, but I just stayed right here.

0: to interrupt your conversation, but we're experiencing violent storm conditions in the asteroid belt at this time.
1: Oh, that'll be that Vindaloo I had earlier.
0: I'd be ashamed if this valuable deep space communication link was to catch fire. Please be as brief as possible. Thank you.

0: gone. Oh, operator. The connection's dropped out. Can you try again, please?
1: I'm sorry, but I'm afraid we have lost contact with Mars 275 and 285 at this time. Stay lucky.
0: What? Hang up first, bloody hell. Any idea how much this is costing me? Damn sight more than 49p a minute, I can tell you that. Well, I'll be writing a strongly worded letter to Brian Ofcom about this. And what's this about a bloody intergalactic operator? Mars is just the next planet along. It's not a different galaxy. It's not even a different bloody solar system. You buggers are up to something. Trying to scam hard-working people like me out there out in cash. I bet you're in a call centre with Bingley, aren't you? Come to bloody Mars. What a load of old crap. It's probably in Barnsley with that slapper I've been talking to online. Oh, bloody hell. I can't believe I fell for such a load of... Hey, don't you start faking me out. I know me rights. I'm entitled to talk as long as I want to. It says so in me contract. I did read the small print as it goes. You won't catch me with me trousers.
2: 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Good afternoon. My name is Councillor Kenneth Gravel, and I wish to make a statement to the press about Noisebox Radio. 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Thus concludes my statement. Thank you. Yes, that's it. That's all I want to say. Please speak to my lawyer for any other information.
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Can you guess the year? It was sometime in the past 100 years, that's all I can tell you. Yeah!

tail insides out. 'Cause everybody hates a tourist, especially one who thinks it's all such a laugh.

for a blast of great music, daft chat and a man called Ben Baker in the middle of it, specifically being broadcast live on a Monday, tune into Noisebox at 8 p.m. every Monday for Ben Baker versus Monday. Did I mention it's a Monday?

Good afternoon to you. If you don't like hot weather, then you're not going to like this forecast one little bit. It's hot at the moment, as of course we all know, and that hot weather is going to be with us right the way through the week, the charts through Tuesday, Wednesday, Thursday and Friday, showing little, if any, change at all.

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And boxes!

is Francois Pienaar. And Nelson Mandela is cheering along with the whole of the stadium. A sea of flags. Wonderful moment for the whole of South Africa. We hardly believed it could happen for them, but it has. And now the celebrations, I'm sure, will go on for at least a week.

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0: crazy. Crazy how you join me outside the premiere of the biggest movie sensation of the summer. What is it?
1: Judge Dredd.
0: It's the Saturday Night Armistice. It's already gobbing on blockbuster box office records. These people are going to come and see it 10 times, aren't you?
2: No.
0: Absolutely. So inside there are about 4,000 people all about to get the thrill of their pants. So let's go in and join them for the big action-packed, sizzling special effects opening, unless you're an epileptic.

0: Charlie and I were in the park. Then this band came up and said, would I like to listen to an inferior radio station? And I said yes. And I was going to go, but Charlie stopped me. Charlie's reminded me, my mum said I shouldn't listen to radio stations that aren't very good. And then the man went away. We went and told Mummy, and she said we'd been very good. I got an apple, and Charlie got something he liked. A copy of Razzle. 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
1: Oh, I'm sorry.

Kevin Costner said in that film once, "If you build it, they will come." 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

I was down the local disco, getting off with this girl. Things were going really good, going really well. We was alone in a corner, kissing, and then I heard this bloke come up behind me and say, "Oh yeah!"

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1: Hey, that's me!
0: At 8 p.m, where anything goes, including the underpants. And rounding up the night with more music from around the world is Keir Hardy at 10 p.m. and It's a Small World. 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
1: Hello, I'm Steve Binney. Welcome to the final edition of Outside the Box Beatless.

Yes, we're here. We made it. We got through 13 weeks of Outside the Box Beatless, an ongoing quest to find a cover version of every song the Beatles officially released in their career. Although, having said that, we haven't got to the end of the show yet. We've only just started. And if there was an episode where this whole quest was going to completely collapse, then it's this one. Because every other episode spanned a few months, up to about a year maximum. This one spans 54 years. Starting off with the Get Back single, released in April 1969. That version of Get Back was a single in the same year by the Deirdre Wilson Tabak. Groovy, wasn't it? And the B-side of Get Back, Don't Let Me Down, covered there by Annie Lennox. Total respect there, of course, for Annie Lennox. Recorded live for MTV Unplugged in 1992. Now then, yes, Get Back should have been on last week's show, of course, chronologically, but it was recorded at the beginning of 1969 along with everything else that came out on the Let It Be album, which sat on the shelf for about a year while they tried to work out what they were going to do with it, eventually handing it over to literal homicidal maniac Phil Spector, who knocked it into some kind of shape, and it was finally released as an album in May 1970 after the Beatles had split up. Great, well done everybody. So, yeah, never mind. Proceeded just before the band broke up, preceded by a final single, Let It Be,

0: please.
1: You know my name.
2: And you get the idea of that. That was Klaus Nielsen and a cover of You Know My Name, brackets Look Up the Number, from a 2018 album called Drowning in the Sea of Love. And I'm not quite sure what's going on with Klaus Nielsen, but not sure if he's being ironic or just drawing attention to lots of obscure songs by the Beatles and solo Beatles songs, because this album also includes, well, Drowning in the Sea of Love, which was a Ringo Starr flop in about 1978, and also covers of two songs from Paul McCartney's Press to Play album. So, and before that, singing Let It Be, did you recognise the voice? It was Barry Crocker from a 1970 album released in Australia called Both Sides Now. Barry Crocker, mainly famous outside Australia for being the bloke who sang the theme from Neighbours. But he did have a proper career before that in Australia as well. So, the Let It Be album. This one is for anybody sampling a lessee in St. Neots.

Hi there, I'm Pat Rion, owner and inventor of Patreon. You think that would give me an opinion on how people should pronounce the name of my little site? But honestly, I couldn't give a stuff. 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Whoa.

First in that bunch of three, then, it was the Alessi Brothers of Oh Laurie fame from a 2012 album which was called Two of Us. That became the title track as well as being the opening track on Let It Be. Then Dig a Pony, that was covered by Dr. Sin and a Brazilian rock band from another of those various artists' tribute albums from 2010. This one was called A Tribute to the Beatles 70 Volume 1. Don't hold out much hope for any new material on Volume 2, but never mind. And then one you might have recognised, that was David Bowie, of course, from his 1975 album Young Americans and his version of Across the Universe. This is Outside the Box Beatless on Noisebox Radio, and this is where it all gets a bit hairy, given that some of the tracks on the album don't really lend themselves to cover versions. Anyway, let's start off with this one. It's from a tribute to George Harrison, and this is, well, the Erratic Retaliator strategy, apparently.

So you see why I'm struggling with Let It Be, yeah? Fortunately, Lieback came to my rescue, because in 1988 they covered the whole of the Let It Be album, except for the song Let It Be, and that was their version of Dig It, which is barely a song, really, and as I say, it doesn't really lend itself to cover versions very well, unless you're being particularly belligerent like Lieback were. And after that, from a 2004 album, Songs We Remember, everything coming full circle here, that was the Quarrymen and their version of Maggie May. Now, the Quarrymen, of course, was a band that John and Paul were in originally before they formed the Beatles. They're not in this lineup of the Quarrymen, obviously, but some of the original members still hanging around and recording songs under the Quarrymen name, so that's good, I guess. Right, onto a couple that are a bit more easy to track down in terms of cover versions. This one recorded live at the Empire State Building in 2002. This is Norah Jones.

That's Helen Reddy from a 1978 album, We'll Sing in the Sunshine. Not around here, you won't. That was her version of One After 909. And before that, Nora Jones with a live version of I've Got a Feeling. This is Outside the Box Beatless on Noisebox Radio with me, Steve Binney. And if you know me at all, then you'll know that I've spent 13 weeks waiting to play this.

for a blast of great music, daft chat and a man called Ben Baker in the middle of it, specifically being broadcast live on a Monday, tune into Noisebox at 8 p.m. every Monday for Ben Baker versus Monday. Did I mention it's a Monday?

So yes, that was Kevin Rowland and The Long and Winding Road from his much maligned, misunderstood 1999 album, My Beauty. Yeah, we can all see it, Kevin. Pull your dress down there. There's a good lad. And finally, from Let It Be, For You Blue, that was Audrey Rossi. And quite fittingly, for the last track on the last Beatles album that we're playing on this series, it was released in April 2026, after this series had started back in March. So, yeah, the Beatles catalogue is always being reinvented, especially as the Beatles themselves can't stop releasing singles. Even though they split up in 1970, they've had three more top five hit singles since then. Starting off with this one from 1995, this is Brian Kennedy and his version of Free as a Bird.

So, Brian Kennedy, covering Free as a Bird, as one of the B-sides of his 1997 single Put the Message in the Box, which itself was also a cover, of a World Party song. And then, from the soundtrack of the 2009 film Funny People, that was Adam Sandler and his version of Real Love, which was a top five hit for the Beatles in 1996. And that really is just about it for Outside the Box Beatles. We have just about made it through every single track the Beatles officially released, until this one from 2023, and we very nearly failed at the last hurdle on this one. However, this is Leo, who is a gentleman who specialises in doing heavy metal covers of non-heavy metal tracks, and has been doing so for some time. From his 2024 album, Leo Metal Volume 45, see, I told you he'd been doing it a while, this is his version of Now and Then. Thanks for joining me on this journey through the Beatles catalogue. See you again sometime. Ta-ra!

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2: Whoop, whoop, whoop.

Yes, Ben Baker's back. Ben Baker's front. Ben Baker's whatever you want. Ben Baker vs. Monday. Every week, 8 till 10 on Monday.

Hark! Who's that at the door? Is it Ronan Keating again? And can that possibly be Nicky Byrne rapping at the window? And wait, I recognise the sound of Jason Orange at the letterbox. Yes, you're listening to Boys Knox Radio. Sorry.

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Got the Sunday evening blues. Homework doom. Pilchards, curling lettuce, songs of praise. All not doing it for you. Then come to Noisebox Radio from 8 p.m. for bath night. 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

This film has been classified 18, which means it's for adults only. It will certainly have an adult theme and might well contain strong scenes of sex or violence, which could be quite graphic. It may also contain some very explicit language,

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0: 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Assuming that's between 12 and 2 on a weekday with a fun pop quiz in the middle.
1: Hi, I'm Scrooge McDuck, currently in traction with a broken coccyx from having leapt onto a huge pile of coins. 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
1: Got the Sunday evening blues. 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Pilchards, curling lettuce, songs of praise, all not doing it for you. 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
1: Hey, that's me!
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0: Hello, this is professional DJ Martin Brown here, and you are listening to Noise. 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Everyone knows a box can't make a noise, can it? Unless it's a music box, which can be very noisy. Anyway, whatever it is, you're listening to it. 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

0: You can see the pain in his eyes, listless, scared, wondering when his turn is coming. She doesn't know why she's here, cold, afraid, desperate to please an audience. I'm Jeff Concept, and I've been volunteering with the RSPCRP, the Jim Royal Society for the Prevention of Cruelty to Radio Presenters, for the past 14 minutes, and I can only tell you the situation is getting worse. 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

0: Hello, I'm Robin Asquith. You might remember me from such rumpy-pumpy romps as Confessions of a Window Cleaner, Confessions of an Assistant to the Manager, and Confessions of a Dream Alchemist. But what you might not know is that I'm called Robin because I'm actually a collection of 164 small birds wearing a man-shaped suit. There's three of us in the penis alone. 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

I like the way she talks and she turns me on with a special concern. Now I'm a different guy and I don't compare to many, but next to her I'm plain ordinary. Not many can see the light blue aura that surrounds the girl wherever in the world. She's a 9, a 10, a 20, 50. She's bittersweet

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Like a cold in October, she'll take you right over. It's not mean to be facetious, and that look in her eye says you're the guy she plans to spend this evening.

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2: 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Yeah, sorry about the name. Somebody thought it'd be funny.

I'm tuning into Noise Box a Saturday at 7 in case a certain little maze comes by. Oh me, oh my, I hope that little Maisie comes by. She'll do your request at a push, the music is a royal flush, you'll be glad that she dropped by. I'm tuning into Noisebox on Saturday at 7 in case a certain little Maisie comes by.

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3: It's time for a track from Noise Box Radio's album of the week. 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

0: 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Tired? Listless? Bones aching from the soul-crushing start to another week?
1: Me too! Have you considered Cocodamol? 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
0: 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Forget about K-pop, how about T-pop? No? Have a bloody sodgy then.

0: fridge in there somewhere.
1: You know, we could just go up there and hang
0: like
1: out.
0: Like, open the fridge and stuff, and there'll always be foods laid out for us with little pre-wrapped sausages and things.
1: Mm.
0: They have pre-wrapped sausages, but they don't have pre-wrapped bacon.
1: Well, can you blame them?
0: Yeah.

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Bonjour! 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And who knows, you might get a cop off with a Bananarama. Anyway, I've got to go as Annie's been caught short again with no wet wipes. And by the sounds of it, it's going to creep out any second.

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0: Det fælt, ja.

Hello and welcome to Monday's APOP, the latest installment in a seemingly infinite series of new music showcases that will fill your tiny lives with meaning, with a heavy influence, because I picked it, on the first two letters of the word. I'm Alan, by the way, and I started the show with Selma from Seljord, west of Oslo, but named for the sea serpent reported to be found in the town's namesake on the Lofoten Peninsula, way up near the Arctic Circle. They're playing Indiefjord on July 11th and 12th, and how I wish I could go! Fisje Gorlenga Gordule is from a double A-side digital single, and it means if I go any further, you'll get bored, and so I won't. Up next is the third single from the upcoming EP by Berlin's Attic Ocean, a dream pop outfit that will be celebrating with a show at the George Tavern in London on July 5th. The EP is called I'll Promise I'll Try Every Day, and from it, this is the beautiful Sun.

about the struggle to live in the moment, that was Sad Summer, the dreamy third single from the self-titled debut album by Sunday Club. It's out on July 10th on Paper Bag Records, and the Winnipeg outfit are playing the Twisterella Festival in Middlesbrough in October, with the Slow Country and more to be announced. Only the mighty algorithm knows how these things happen, but my YouTube delivered me this next slice of delicious pop this week, and I was only too willing to nom it down. Roy Pim is from Bangkok and is signed to local label New Echoes. She has an album, Wonderland, scheduled for some point in the future, and is so brand new that this is her fab debut single, Silly.

a French singer originally from Limoges, but resident in London since that heady summer of 1995, Fabienne Del Sol is the former lead singer of The Bristols, a group loosely affiliated to Billy Childish's Kent set. It's little surprise then that She Is Gone is from an album, her fifth solo outing, that will be released on Damaged Goods on July 10th. C'est magnifique, innit? Again, I don't know quite how I stumbled across Abracadabra, maybe some kind of heh-heh magic. The Oakland duo's new six-track EP is out in August on Melodic Records and is filled with, it says here, texture, movement and groove. They're right, of course, those tricky wizards, and here is evidence of that sorcery, Face Card.

Hello, I'm Paul Robinson, and I've got a bit more free time than I used to these days, but that means I can kick back, put up my feet, and listen to even more Noisebox Radio. Does it engender a pleasant emotion in your soul? Is that how it goes? It's been 37 years.

How I've longed to play something new by Tom Morgan on this show, and you just heard it. Yeah, it's not Smudge, but Sneeze, the duo he formed with Nick Dalton, who's also in Smudge, is the next best thing. Gotta Get the Kinks Worn Out is the wordplay-laden lead track of the band's new Kinks EP, out now on Half a Cow, and it features Smudge's Alison Galloway, she's Sugar and Lust, on drums. Sticking in Sydney, Body Type are an all-female band formed 10 years ago, releasing their first singles in November 2016. Their third album, Tally, is out next month on King Gizzard's label, P-Doom. And this, about being on the wrong side of a one-sided relationship, is its third single, Sick Bag.

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The bad news? 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

We're 22 days into June and I'm still trying to make my way through the enormous amount of albums that caught my eye in May. And so forgive me only just getting around to Every Muscle, a fabulous blast of tongue-in-cheek punk rock by South Wales duo The Bug Club. When that last track, How Can We Be Friends, came on in the car on the way back from Gorillaz on Saturday, you could hardly hear it for the tutting from Mrs. Allen. Although she sounds like the star of a 1980s action-adventure show on NBC, Kit Major actually bills herself as the number one dirty misfit. A glitterpunk force of nature, she released her first EP 4 years ago, and its follow-up 2 years after that. So she was due another, Miss Ego, which came out on Friday on Futureless Records. She's playing at Leeds Wharf Chambers on July 5th, and from the EP, this is Messin' With Me.

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I'm here with Purdy, the pussycat. What are your views on Noisebox Radio, Purdy Cat? Thank you, Purdy.

regular listeners will know that I've been playing tracks from bands playing the inaugural Circuit Break Festival in Northampton on Saturday. And that was one who are no strangers to this show, having featured in shows 8 and 14 of this run. 1000 Rabbits used to be known as Rabbit Foot and assigned to Young, making them label mates to the XX and Robin. Their mini album Are We Friends Yet came out last month, and from it you heard Cinema Isle. At almost 7 minutes long, this next song is taking up a huge chunk of real estate, but don't worry, we'll address that soon. I'm sure Tugboat Captain will become a regular fixture on this show, having only appeared last month with the first single from their upcoming third album, All At Once, and this is the second, Reliance.

told you we'd make that time back, and how better to do it than with the Dream Eaters, the A-pop house band and a three-person duo who've been quiet of late, finally issuing a new digest last week in which their tribute to that weird Californian festival in the desert appeared. One day I will get them to notice me and we will be friends. Portland's Ethan Almeida has been making music as Spun Mellow since 2021, his bedroom pop described as perfect for fans of Washed Out. Well, I'm a fan of Washed Out and I also like this, In the End, so I guess whoever did that particular bit of describing is right.

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From the album Fear of the Fear, which also includes a song called Song for Gerard Love and is out on August 21st on HHBTM Records, that was Why Did My Love Go Away by Great Lakes. Originally part of the Elephant Six scene, the band, essentially Ben Crum and pals, have been releasing beautiful country-tinged stuff for 26 years, outliving almost all of their contemporaries. There's just time for one more song in tonight's show, but I'll be back on Noisebox Radio on Thursday at 7pm with, oh, you know this by now. You also know that all Noisebox shows are archived on our Mixcloud at mixcloud.com/noiseboxradio, but it still bears repeating. The irrepressible Tiddly B is up next with Ben Baker vs. Mondays, but I'll finish with a self-described song Voltron from Nashville in Styrofoam Winos. Their third album, Any River, just came out on Dear Life Records, and celebrity fans include Bonnie Prince Billy and MJ Lenderman, which, if it weren't already a peach of a song, is reason enough to play this. Somebody wants to send you a message. See ya!

blimey, so Starmer's gone, and it looks like Andy Burnham's going to become the new Prime Minister. Well, that'll be handy. Just wish I had some sort of song I could play that really represent this epochal moment in British politics. A handy Andy song.

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0: unsuitable.
1: Hello, Cadets of Space, and welcome to another live Ben Baker versus Monday here on Noisebox Radio, the programme that will play Nihilist next to Tampasm and expect you to know what either of them are or enjoy them likewise. But I did that. That is what I did there. That is the promise I gave you with the actions that I performed. Yes, started with Here We Go Again by Neil Innes from the Innes Book of Records album from 1979, which is an absolutely stunning record, and also a cracking programme as well. And then Tampasm, who sadly didn't get their own amusing BBC Two sketch comedy-based music show, but did have that single, Darling Self-Destruct, and 1997 on Mercury Records, and it wasn't a hit. They were sort of fated to be a slightly next big thing-ish, but never did. But that regularly gets stuck in my head. I will literally just be walking around and get Self-Destruct, my darling, stuck in my head. And that is why I am

0: into Esperanto mode due to the heat. No, we're going to do songs of reappraise, so I'm going to be playing you some songs from chart history that didn't make the top 40, and you lot in the chat will get to vote, and you can only do that if you're on the Discord, so get to noiseboxradio.com/Discord, and you can do that. That'll be happening probably after 9 o'clock, let's be honest with you. And why not indeed, because we're all going to suffer tonight, so let's suffer together. And I was going to play this next record as a kind of voodoo totemic thing, but apparently for some people it is actually doing the thing that this record suggests. We're going to play it anyway because it ain't doing it here, and I'm sulking about it. This is the KLF and the original version of Make It Rain.
1: Oh yeah.

0: Hello, can I speak to Teeth, please?
1: Who?
0: Teeth.
1: Afternoon, that's live.
0: Hello?
1: Good morning.
0: Oh, hello, sorry. Is Adrian Mills there, please?
1: Who's calling?
0: My name is Colton.
1: Will he know what it's regarding?
0: Well, Jimmy Savile asked me to give him a ring.
1: Right, hold on.
2: Hello?
0: Oh, hello, is that Mr. Mills?
2: Speaking.
0: Oh, hello, it's Mr. Colton. Jimmy Savile asked me to give you a ring.
2: Yeah.
0: How do you come up with all the jokes every week? I don't know how you do it.
2: 10,000 letters a week, I think it
0: really?
2: Boils down to, yeah.
0: Oh, you don't have professional script writers?
2: Well, Esther does all the scripting.
0: Oh, it really was done by a pro then.
2: We research and present it to her and she types it in her own

0: fashion.
1: Well, yes, you couldn't imitate that stuff, could you? Anyway, I spoke to Jimmy last week, because he visited the hospital that I'm currently... Well, I'm not actually there now, I'm just an outpatient. I had a bit of a brain operation, Gavin, but that's life.
0: Yeah.
2: And if you want to hear the rest of the sketch, you should do, because it's a fantastic one. You can find it on Tested for Humans for Irritancy, the Victor Lewis Smith album. That's Teeth. And I played that partly because Justin in the chat, which you should be in now, noiseboxradio.com/discord, as always, says, when I said Esperanto, he said, "Esperanto, I love That's Life." And fittingly, I already had that to one side, because it's Teeth's birthday today. She's 86 today, Esther Ranson. 86 glorious years. And 30 of those being, nearly 40 years of those being able to threaten your parents with going to Childline if they didn't buy you whatever thing you wanted. That, I mean, they still brave me, but that's because, again, mentally ill. So, that is a wonderful sketch, which people are enjoying in the chat. And you can be in the chat too, where people seem to be, like, basically, some have got rain, some haven't, some are doing dances outside for it. What's your way of bringing on rain, I assume? Putting out washing seems to be the main one. Louis saying, "Oh, I don't have orange," which is indeed part of what I did not play later on. And Justin being amazed that this, when hearing that on Radio 1, which is, he does mention the sailor's hornpipe going really fast. Absolutely, absolutely fantastic. I know Esther isn't dead, but as Tara says, soon. Who knows? It's also World Rainforest Day, which kind of fits with the whole raining sort of thing. And I don't know. I remember when I was growing up, it was like everything was about, we've got to save the rainforest. We've got to save the rainforest. And now we got older, it's like, not bothered. It's warm now. It's really warm. It's just not bother anymore. So I'm sure Andy Burnham will solve that. He'll be up there to the ozone with a big old ladder and some grout. He'll be patching that up, and it'll be basically like the end of a Hollywood musical by the end of it. Other birthdays today. It's Green Gartside's birthday, and 71. He is 71 years old, and slightly less surprising, perhaps, is that Todd Rundgren, whose birthday is today, is 78. And there are many songs which fit very much to the host's requirements, and this is merely one of them.

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1: Yeah, I know. I'm just about to... I'm just about to tell them, okay?
2: Sunday night is Bath night. Join Louis Bath for an eclectic jazz-related finale to the weekend. Every Sunday, from 8 o'clock in the evening until it comes to a natural conclusion. Suitable for humans, cats, and dogs. 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

From their stunning debut LP, that's Black Bass Recorder with Kidnapping an Heiress. And hey, it's National Onion Ring Day. No connection to the previous song, I just wanted to hear it. And onion rings, yay or nay? I'm asking your opinion right now. This is the Hot Takes we're taking now live on Noisebox Radio. Onion rings, yay or nay? You've got until the end of this song, Fried Onions by Lord Rockingham's 11, which I didn't know was on my computer either.

0: is repulsive.
1: So Entire says, Deep Cut Lord Rockingham. No other show would do this, apart from Louis maybe. Yeah, and most of the other ones, let's be honest. We're an eclectic church here at Noisebox Radio, where we are never more than 2 seconds away from an opinion about onion rings. Because it's National Onion Ring Day, apparently. And I asked in the chat, what do you reckon? And straight away, Coffee Monster, yeah. Doc Wallace, nah. Hodders, yeah, especially if beer battered. Rick said, oh yes please. I don't know if that's about beer batter or he's just having a lovely evening. David Cart says, onion rings are rubbish. Jody Wood said, yeah, ish. Justin says, controversially, I don't mind onion rings one way or the other. Steve says, yeah, of course. Rufus making a horrendous joke about nice battered rings. Please, please don't. It's a family show once. One time. Andy Elm says, yes, our local Honest Burgers does some lovely ones. And Simon says, onion rings are good as long as they're actually raw oniony. Also, don't ask me how I know this, but they work surprisingly well on the side of a Sunday lunch with gravy. Good Lord, the culinary ambition in this goddamn town of lovely listeners is wonderful. I'm all for it. And I don't know if Tara actually does fucking love onion rings, or she's just using a meme, but either way, it's a lovely meme, and you can see it in the Discord. Oh, you are having a lovely evening. Rick Ward's having a lovely evening. Everybody, please celebrate and cheer with your hearts and your minds and your souls. And you can let me know on Blue Sky if you want what you think about onion rings. I will still be checking that as well, but I'm trying to get people at the Discord because we're going to do songs of reappraise later on. 8 songs from chart history and that didn't quite make it in, basically from Hell's Bargain Bin, I sort of say, and they want to lift them up to chart heaven as the heavenly hit they were always meant to be, and you can decide which of those later on in the programme. But this next one, we're going to have a mashup, and this was one found for me by Rick, having a lovely evening. Thank you, Mr. Ben Baker, sir, in the chat. As someone else said the other day, she said, Fraggle Rock and Fuck the Pain Away by Peaches. They're the same song, and someone should mash it up. And it turns out someone has mashed it up, and it sounds like this. And again, apologies for the language.
2: Etc., etc., etc.

0: fade away.
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2: Hello, I'm a fan of Ben Berker, the roly-poly funny man. And I would like to request Touched by the Hand of God, because it is the anniversary, 40 years of whatever that man was called, the footballing man. What was he called?
3: Maradona.
2: And his when he did the thing with the football. Failing that, play something from Ricardo Autobahn's new album, World Car Explosion, which I believe is really, really good. What have you got to say for yourself, anonymous participant?
4: Is it on Spotify?
2: Yeah, yeah. Anyway, that's it. Thank you. Thank you, listeners.

0: It does sound like Reap the Wild Wind by Ultravox. You can hear that on last week's show.
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to drive. Nothing short of incredible. Magic on the meandering roads through Canterbury. Heading for the coast, weaving through bootlace byways, by day and on through the night. Picture book villages, and blazing along the interminable German autobahn. Man, machine, but that's just the start of it. 66 miles an hour, 70 and faster, 2, 3, 4, 75 miles an hour. Surprising the motorist, they whipped past. A fast, safe, tough, pacey car. Nothing short of incredible. Revolution, another fine motor car body on its complicated way to assembly. The smart, modern-looking body really is only 10 feet overall. And now the Incredible 7 has become a production line reality on an ever-moving line. And time means money. Man, machine, directing the track. Bolted in position and focusing the headlights. Bolted in position and under the seats. Here's your car, ready for the road. Bolted in position, directing the track.

0: nothing short of incredible. Revolution. Remember that family at the bus stop? You know, the ones who just couldn't get away? The new Austin 7 transformed their lives. Fresh and exciting new horizons. And a motoring future that only the incredible 7 could provide. Now there's nothing to delay you or thwart your happiness. Now there's nothing to delay you or thwart your happiness. You're on your way to the perfect holiday. Nothing short of incredible. The Incredible 7. You're on your way to the perfect holiday. Nothing short of incredible. The Incredible 7.
1: Well, hello, Tarnies. Welcome along to your very special record.
2: That was Nothing Short of Incredible by Ricardo Autobahn there, which apparently you can buy right now. It's a brand new album track from the album World Car Explosion, which you can get from spray.bandcamp.com. And it's very reasonably priced, assuming you like paying for things reasonably, which I think is reasonable, to be honest with you. Was it Nothing Short of Incredible? All right. I suppose people seem to be enjoying it in the Discord. And they're also talking about New Order as well, and kind of highs and lows. And they are one of those bands which, even on the later stuff, when, you know, they're like David J. Griffiths of this very parish, is pretty much convinced they didn't do anything of worth after 1987. And I 100% disagree. Because, I mean, I think Here to Stay from 2002 is one of their top 10 best singles of all time. And there's stuff on the Waiting for the Sounds Call album as well, title track, and Turn, and Crafty, I think are pretty great songs. So they're never bad, but they're always interesting enough. And I'm just looking at people talking nice things about Ricardo Autobahn in the chat, so I'm trying to avoid it, because it's enough. But if you want to see him in vision, you should go to the Pantosplaining Blue Sky, where we filmed little intros for all the songs on the Christmas Top of the Pops 1999 that was on Friday, because it was the one that the Cuban Boys were at number four in. And we just did a little bit of a humorous banter in some wild shirts, and it was great fun and lovely weather. And then we went out and it started raining. So, you know, that is what we'll bring you. Hopefully we'll bring you rain tonight if you are still bereft of it. If you have got rain, let us know. As I said, this is an interactive programme, which means you can put me off as much as you want. You know, let's be honest with you. It happens every week, and it'll continue to happen until 10 p.m. or the heat death of the universe again sooner if there's no rain. Well, I'm going to play some XTC next, because my friend Gail does a thing called the XTC Listening Party every month, where they take on an XTC album, you listen to it and chat away in it. It's Wednesday at 9 p.m, this one, and they've got up to Mumma. So I thought I'd play a track from that particular album, and I decided to go with In Loving Memory of a Name.

So if you like XTC and you love the album Mummer, get on to XTC Listening Party on Blue Sky this Wednesday at 9 p.m. You can talk to other XTC people. It's like one of them, you know, gay chat lines that you used to have late night, but not as gay, or a chat line, admittedly. I'm going to play Kinnicky now.

I just had to play that. I just had to find it. And there you go. Oh, wait, now we're at 50-50-50. I imagine that is something which plays in people's heads unbidden at random times if you're of a certain age and watch late-night television in the 90s and noughties. Okay, did anyone ring one of those party lines? I assume not, because, you know, they were like 50 pence a minute, and that's when 50 pence was actually £500 now, and, you know, all that stuff. But I, you know what? If Kinnicky had been on the other line, I would have been. I would have been on that call. And Alan says, "Tampasm and Kinnicky, why, Mr. 90s punk pop ambassador, you're spoiling us." Ooh, that you've just reminded me of something there. Oh, yes. What else said Paul Twist? Loves that. Simon's happy that was a Catsuit City version of Skateboarding Song. Yes, it was by Kinnicky. Their early version was redone as a B-side. Justin says, mixed feelings about Kinnicky, as my first flatmate in London had their album, but barely talked to me the whole 6 months we were sharing. Boo. But he says, imagine Sue Lawley making that record. Yeah, they can say about this. Lauren Laverne is now such a mainstream act now, who seems to absolutely despise talking about her old days. Although apparently she was on Radio 2 recently with Dermot doing Songs of the 90s, and she was credited as Kinnicky's Lauren, which I'm curious if a few people were like, wait a minute, that's the Desert Island Discs woman off of the one show. I got confused. I don't know. I don't. Bushel in the Box is not next up after the 50-50-50 advert. I promise. Not. But Pajama Party. Oh, Carlton. You terrible, terrible works. What you did. We do have a speak pipe. You could send messages in, but it's free. It's not. It's not a direct thing. But the most important way to get in contact with us, get on the Discord, because in the next 15 minutes or so, we're going to start Songs of Reappraise. And I can tell you that all the songs that I'm going to be playing today are from 1978. Yes, 1978 hits. Not hits. Very not hits from 1978. And now a song which Alan has just reminded me of that exists, so it's his fault if you don't like it. Thanks.

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1: We gonna drop this next bomb for a money-making player that ain't with us no more.
2: Yeah, Notorious B.I.G.
1: Hell no! We gonna do this for a gang-banging thug that never seen it coming.
2: Yeah, Tupac Shakur.
1: Nah, bitch! I'm talking about motherfucking Falco and shit!
2: What? Falco?

0: Oh, shit. Here comes Pac-Man.
1: Hey, Pac-Man. What's up?
2: Hey, you bitches. I'm high on crack. Want a freebase?
1: No, Pac-Man. Drugs are bad.
0: Nope. 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
1: Look, sometimes you just want to hear Mope by the Bloodhound Gang, alright? And when do you hear some of the things that are coming in hour two in the Songs of Reappraise special part of the show? You will truly wish I was playing it all over again. Or maybe not. Or maybe you'll just be anxious.

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as we are in hour two of Ben Baker versus Monday live on Noisebox Radio. And tonight we're doing Songs of Reappraise 1978. And we'll be playing you eight songs that came out in June 1978. And all you need to do is get in the Discord, noiseboxradio.com/discord, and score them out of 10. And I believe Andy Elms is very kindly going to be the statistician again for us. And as I say, there are going to be eight songs of very different genres indeed. And one of them could be plucked up and taken on the stairway to stardom up to chart heaven. And so we're going to begin with a Dutch group who are from the Hague. There you go. And this is Beep Beep Love by Grupo Sportivo.

That's Beep Beep Love by Grupo Sportivo. What do you reckon? Let me in the

Amen indeed. That was the first track on tonight's Songs of Rare Praise 1978 edition, where it's all songs that didn't make the top 40 in this month in 1978. And that was Grupo Sportivo, I'd say, a Dutch band from The Hague. It doesn't seem to have charted there, though, had a few hits over there. And the B-side list was apparently called I Shot My Manager. But did it shoot into your personal favourites? Well, we'll find out soon enough. And as I always say, give it like 30, 45 seconds or so just to get into it. And the first person in straight away was Paul Twist, who says, it's got a nice beat. 5. Which has infuriated Alan, who apparently has played this on one of his shows before. And said, he never went for the beeps. Andy Elm says, is this what Radar Love is based on? No, it isn't. So 7.5. Johnny Wood, it's a bit of an earworm. 7 out of 10. Tony Mankey's giving it 6. Ruth says, the meat meeps elevate this to a 9. It's called Beep Beep Love, but as I say, I'd say meat meeps because, of course, that's what the Roadrunner says. He says meat meep. So I'm all for it. I'm very supportive of that beeping. Justin said, it sounds like something B.A. Robertson might have done. Lots of stop and start, like they've heard all of 10cc at once. 6. And James says, 8, and I take it we aren't marking Stairway to Stardom. We are not, because that is an instant. And says, 8, and I take it we aren't marking Stairway to Stardom. We are not, because that is an instant 10, obviously.

playing Dutch. I knew this was coming. Strong 8 out of 10. Red hot hand, my friend. Belgian. Oh, no, it's the Smurfs. You're thinking of the Smurfs. William Barlow gives that 5 out of 10. So, as Andy Elms is very kindly doing tonight, he'll be doing all the markings. He'll give you the general average scores of every song. As I said, there are 8 tonight. That's the first of 8 songs. So, you know, maybe people are keeping the, you know, keeping calm, keeping cool things, you know, because you've got to have a bit of wiggle room, obviously. But I did see some 8s in there and some 5s as well. I'll be honest with you, I couldn't keep up because people kept changing the score as they realised that they liked it better or not. So we'll find out what exactly the mean score was of that after we play this next song. And I'm fairly sure this came up on the original series of Songs Very Appraised before it was live, but I couldn't remember if it was, and quite frankly it needs hearing anyway because most people then weren't around, not me alive, just listening. So this is a track arranged by John Altman, not that one, AC, when produced by Henry Hathaway, blending disco beat with, well, you'll find out. This is the JKD Band with Dragon Power.

0: himself a mistake if he continues like that.
1: Oh, what?
0: Oh, he's dead. Oh, it don't matter then. And he's dead because that's the voice of Bruce Lee. In fact, I'll give you the full title of that track, which is the JKD Band featuring the voice of Bruce Lee, Dragon Power, a tribute to Bruce Lee. And it features cries and movie dialogue lifted from Enter the Dragon. Apparently that was released on Satrill Records, who also gave the world the Birdie Song by The Tweets, Are You Ready by Mike Reed, the not the good one, and a small song called Half the Day's Gone and We Haven't Earned a Penny. And I don't think that necessarily earned a penny, because again, these songs were not hits, and we are deciding, well, you are deciding,

decided which one of them should be hoisted aloft. And straight away, Jodie Wood in with, it's disco, it's got dragon fighting noises on it, 10 out of 10. No. Rick says, I keep assuming some of the vocals will arrive, but I'm pleasantly surprised by them not doing so. 8.5. Alan says, strong 7 from me. And Steve Binney says, the sound effects are just making me wonder what visuals I'm missing out on. Not really helping. 5. Doc Wally says, I like it better as a song than Kung Fu Fighting. 7. Reese says, he doesn't do as much as expected after the opening. 5 out of 10. So Tony Banky says, 7. It's not quite got it, but it's entertaining. That's me. You don't review me, you just review the songs, please. Justin says, at a disco, half the dance floor would recoil with every scream. It's all right, 6. Yeah, but there'll be them blokes who've got their shirts around their heads, won't they, doing like kung fu thing. Yeah, there will have been discos that played that, and that will exactly have happened, wouldn't it? Yeah. Extreme Rice says, gave up waiting for something to happen. 4 out of 10. Andy Elm says, needs more lyrics. 6 out of 10. And Coffee Bond says, sorry, 4. Whilst Gaz says, 9. Hi! Love it. It's good. It's good. Unless he spelt it wrong. I assume he was doing a pun there. And, you know, you can read it yourself. As I said, go on the Discord. You can vote right now on which songs will be plucked. We might even put one in the Naughty's Box system as a lovely thing. And Tony Bianchi is very kindly looking at where these songs actually got in the sort of lower end of the chart. And according to that first, the Grupo Sportivo got to 144 in the UK chart. And that one got to number 81. And as Ruth says, needs more meeps. Only 6 out of 10. So I don't know. Again, we are keeping the scores as they go, and we'll keep you updated. So far, Grupo Sportivo has got 7.35 out of 10, and that's quite strong. But again, probably not. No one's. I don't think that was winning. I don't think that's beaten anyway, but we don't know. As I said, keep the scores coming in, and Andy will keep them updated. But this next one, you will recognise the song. And it was a song that was originally actually banned by the BBC for various reasons to do with pirate radio. But it did top the French charts in 1967. So it's fitting that you're about to hear a French duo consisting of brothers Georges and Michel Costa doing this song. They called themselves Trademark, and as I'm sure you're aware of their cousins Skid, this is their version of. Well, I'll let it play and you can decide what you think of it out of 10. It's not Supernature.

0: What do you think of Trademark? Not to be confused with Sir Robert Mark, who did a different disco version of the Days of Pearly Spencer.
1: Pearly was her milk white.

Well done to Reese and the Notebook, who worked out straight away. That was indeed a cover of The Days of Pearly Spencer. And, of course, it was originally from the 60s, but that there fella who is blocking me on Twitter also did it. a bit of what you'd probably expect when you hear songs which weren't hits in 1978 from the disco era. And Rick does say, admittedly, yeah, he's supernatural. It is, and yeah, it's right. Justice says, I'm glad I quite like it, so I don't have to do a Le Balls Epoch pun. It's rather charming. 8 out of 10. Alan says, needs more cat food and stomach pumps. How much? 4 out of 10. Ricardo Autobahn says, the verses on this are brilliant. It's let down by what they've done to the chorus, but good on them. 6 out of 10. Reese Jones says, it might grow on me later, but this is the first listen and the chorus is too different from either the original or the Allman cover to make me comfortable with it. 6 out of 10. I better do me dirty bollocks. Coffee Monster says, I like it, but it's very of its time. 7 out of 10. Gat says, 6, saved by the violins. Aren't we all? Aren't we all, love? There were a lot of violins in that karate record earlier. Steve Minnie says, sounds like they're the second guest act on 3-2-1. 4 out of 10. Doc Wally says, a disco version of this isn't something I thought I wanted, and I'm not sure it's aged that well. 5 out of 10. Jody Wood, not so great version of a good song. 5 out of 10. Andy Elms gives it a 5 out of 10 from his daughter, who's refusing to go to sleep. I'm very sorry, it is too entertaining, I appreciate it, and it's too warm as well, so no one's sleeping tonight. Reese has downgraded it to 5-2 at the talkie, but you can't know once it scores it in, they're locked in now. Come on, everybody. Hodders says, buff, 5.5. Reese gives that 7. Tony Banks says, 5, mostly awful, but parts of it were interesting. 113 on the monthly chart, apparently. Yeah, there you go. Once again, those scores will be totted up and we will be declaring a winner very, very soon. But next, we are going from France to Manchester. Yeah, you're right, Andy. Yeah, I've seen you. Yeah, I've seen you. No, you're a big fan. You're a big fan of the music, all the music, the indie music. Yeah, no, I know. This is a Rabid Records release out of Manchester, and it was the same year that label released Jilly John by Jilly John, and like that, this was also produced by Martin Zero, aka Martin Hannett, and it seems to be their only release that I can find, and I don't think any of them went on to much other stuff, but they left us before they arrived, technically. This is a band called Gyro, with a Y, in case you're wondering, with Central Detention Centre.

0: Central Detention Center. A non-hit from 1978 this month, but will you make it your song of repraise? We'll find out after this small commercial message.
1: I'm tuning into Noise Box at Saturday at 7 in case a certain little Maisie comes by. Oh me, oh my, I hope that little Maisie comes by. She'll do your request at a push, the music is a royal flush, you'll be glad that she dropped by. I'm tuning into Noise Box on Saturday at 7 in case a certain little Maisie comes by.
0: Right, now let's get to Gyro. And again, you can't say I don't mix the sort of things up here. And there's a... Andy Elm says, this is the future Andy Burnham wants. Rooted, sweet Jesus, 1 point because it has an adequate base. No other redeeming features. And then Ricardo Waterman says, this is fabulous. 9 out of 10. No, not John Greenblatt. Nobody of any particular note, as far as I'm aware, in that. Though, obviously, shared... A producer, Martin Hannett, as Doc Wallace has pointed out, 6 out of 10. Coffee Bottle says, yeesh, 4 out of 10. Are you quite sure this isn't John Cooper Clark? Says Steve Binney, 6 out of 10. Might be more if the drummer had turned up. Alan Pop likes it, 7 out of 10. Jodie loves it, 8 out of 10. Reese Jones, Central Detention Centre, Broad Street, Birmingham, B12JP. Central is gonna bloody fucking kill you. Gaz, 3 out of 10, trying to be too clever. What? Andy Elm says, nice bit of backing music, 2 out of 10. Rick says, 5, because although I do like it, also no. Justice says, 6 out of 10, I admire it more than I like it. Sorry, Banky, it says, this is nuts, 8. I'm trying to find an indie chart it appeared on, top 30 of the Lightning Records chart, and an 8 also from Louis. And so I get very mixed. That is the sort of song I love to play here on Songs Real Players. Some people are going to love some stuff, some people are going to hate some stuff. And that is what makes this thing a beautiful old situation. And don't forget, it's still time if you want to take part. If you're listening, you think, well, I want to give my opinion on that record or other records coming up, because we're halfway through the ones now. Get on the Discord, noiseboxradio.com/Discord. Invite straight away, no messing about. Or you can just read what people are saying. Justin says, as you're singing the Central music, Ben, realised the other day that to that tune you can literally sing Central Independent Television. That is good. And as we all know, the best themes are the ones you can sing the title to. This next one, it was more of a Thames thing, sort of. It's a song called Jogging, and I'm not going to tell you it is, but you'll work it out soon enough.
2: Hey, One, two, three, four. Nice and easy. 1, 2, 3, 4. Oh, it's lovely jogging around the park in the dawn. 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

0: time of day. 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
1: Oi! 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Madam, would you mind calling your dog off? What do you think I am? Electric air? 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Nearly pulled me sock off. 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In me tracksuit. 1, 2, 3, 4. And galoshes. Jogging. Things improve soon as you're on the move. Breathing out and breathing in. Pumping round that old adrenaline.
2: Not dogging.
1: Oh, God. Jogging. Rain or snow. What the heck. 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

0: 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Oh, and you. Oh, here, Sonny. Here, what about lift on your skateboard, eh? Oh, charming. Thank you very much. Oh, well, better be off, I suppose. One, two, three, four. Keep going, legs. Whose idea was this, anyway? Murderer when I get home. If I get home.
1: Yes, that was Brian Murphy, of course, as Alan immediately says, Mildred! He said, my word. Andy Elms, it's Dropkick's younger brother. That's right, Brian Murphy. Indeed. And Alan reminds us that Brian Murphy did pull Linda Regan. Very much so. And only recently lost him last year, of course. And that came out between the second and third series of George and Mildred, if you're interested. So I could see why they thought he might have a hit. It's not, but it's quite jaunty. I quite liked it, to be honest with you. Again, I love that era of just like, yeah, just give any old shit out some fucking record. Why not? You know, it won't work, but, you know, might sell well on back issue. So let's have a see what people thought about that. Doc Boy said, did he wear the toupee during the record? Six. Alan gives it 2 for the song and 8 for Roper, so 5. Paul Twist has given it 10. Gaz has given it 10, because of course he has. And Ricardo Ottoman says, bury my jogging will have been written, composed, and accepted by Pi Records, orchestrated, performed with an actual real orchestra and band, recorded, mixed, pressed, and released. You've got to give it some respect, but also what a terrible waste of time. 3 out of 10. Justin said, I like Brian a lot, but what is this for? 4 out of 10. Rick says, 1. This must have been funny literally once. I don't think it was that bad. Simon Tyers, no wonder Eutha Joyce had to die. She was Eutha Joyce. Maybe not. Reese says, yeah, it's shit too. Oh, Pi Records, that explains it, says Steve, 4. Johnny says, it's crap, but it knows it's crap. So, like, 5 out of 10. I don't think that's reasonable. And weirdly, just as we're up, the Victor Smith thing about our records just fading out, because they're such a funny bastard. And I was thinking that as it faded out, and he's really so well done, both of us. Simon Tyre says, I do remain fascinated by the fact that someone actually invented the concept of jogging, and it seems a passing craze in 1972. Yeah, there's that the MP, isn't there, introducing it on Nationwide clip on BBC Archives. Brilliant. Tony Bianchi says 10, just 6, just because it's him, doesn't seem to have dented the monthly chart. And Louis gives it 6 and says, is it pie? And then question, because there was no ATV cross promotional material. And written by Miles Rudge, who did, of course, write all sorts of things, like Right Said Fred. We'll see. I thought that would be slightly more popular than it was. We'll find out what the score was after you listen to Gardez Darks. And not Gardez Darky, as Music Week had it misprinted. Yeah. This is Heartbeat.

0: Oh, yes.
1: Well, what did you think of that? Gardez Darks with Heartbeat, again from 1978, as all these records I'm playing in this hour were not hits. That was a double A-side, Freeze, in the UL zone. And apparently they released recording an album in 1980, but didn't actually release it until 2009. And Latif Gardez of the actor went on to form an act called Mystery Slang. You may know, you may not. But what did you think? I mean, straight away, Andy Elm said better than the Nick Berry version, but, you know, so is Pipe Up the Arse, Hot Lava. So, you know, small mercies. So, what did people say? Justice says, I missed the Brazilian League, so I haven't got a fucking clue what this is or how. Don't matter, does it? Alan says, I don't know what this is, but I don't like it for... Rick says, I've never heard this before. I like it. 7 out of 10. And also 7 for Tony Bianchi. He says, filthy fun. Not even checking if this charted. Reese Jones says, for this, I'd turn the radio up. 8. I assume we've turned it back down. No, I've come on, at least. Andy Elm says, 6, elevated by the guitar solo. And Steve Binney says, this is quite acceptable. 7 out of 10. 7 for Ricardo Ottman as well, said excellent SEO from Gardez Darks. Yeah, there's only them out there. Gas says 4, not for me, shocker. Kier says 8, very much for him, also a shocker. Jody, I kind of like it, 6 out of 10. And William Bowler, 8 out of 10. Has 8 out of 10 for Coffee Monster as well, as it has grown to me throughout the record. Doc Wallace gives it 7. And so does Simon Tyers. Justin was not grabbed by it. It sounds like the sort of record that would start in 1977 Top of the Pops when they didn't have captions. Yeah, it is that sort of record where you're like, what is this? Why is a woman having an argument with a Mr. Punch puppet? And you just don't know. You just don't know. So that was Gardez Darks' Heartbeat, the 6th of 8 records on tonight's Songs of Reappraise. All non-hits from 1978, this month in particular. And we're going to go on to another one now. And if I tell you that this was apparently popularised by Terry Wogan, you probably won't be surprised. This is Greg Bonham with B Company Doesn't Answer.

0: Well, we're feeling a little bit proud of ourselves, aren't we?
1: Well, Greg Bonham probably is, as he's just done B Company Doesn't Answer There, a song championed by Terry Wogan, apparently, in 1978. Greg was an Australian singer and entertainer, relatively unknown in Australia, but hugely successful in other parts of the world, including Russia, where apparently he sold 14 million records. Well, I'd like to read you, just before I get to your scores, is one of the comments on the YouTube video for this. Leithan Rump, 10 years ago. This is all in capitals, so try and imagine this. Forgot to mention, there's no other message by them. Forgot to mention, I have tried to get in touch with some of my RAF mates through sites on Google and Forces Reunited. There were foreign Forces Reunites and some of them I wrote to, but no supplies came. And I have tried to contact one of them by email and letter, and he put an ad in 2009 newspaper asking guys contacting for a union. You see two pics of the reunion in my 401 entry vid, but no reply. I feel very sad about this. So that's kind of emotions that that provided. But what emotions did it give you in the Discord? Steve Minnie says, I can see why he was never called on to replace his brother in Led Zeppelin. 2 out of 10. William Barlow likes a swagger. 7 out of 10. Ricardo Walkman says, is this the record of the intro to this 12-inch? It's an ambitious production, but not exactly popcorn or Telstar, is it? As a whistleable instrumental melodies go for... out of 10. Cover Monster says, Sunday lunchtime western show, channel 4. Yeah, 6 out of 10. Gaz says, 7. Have a feeling Wogan was floral dancing to this in the studio. Absolutely. Reese says, now the choir started, there's a bit too much going on in the mix, but overall, a good 6.5. And Doc says, I'm waiting for the true horror. 6. Also 6 for Tony, says the choir improved it for him. Alan says, like something my dad would have pretended to like when I was a kid. 3 out of 10. It is very radio too, isn't it? And Radio 2 was very, very suffocating. key change! Time and Tires. Visualising a large ship, perhaps a clipper, with a camera circling dramatically around the bow and text appearing on screen in old English font. Well, now it's got a bit more recording. 5 out of 10. 4 for Louis, 4 for Jody, 5 for Paul Twist, 9 for Rick Ward, 4 for Keir Hardy, up next, of course, with It's a Small World. Please do keep listening. Justin says, the choir bit gave it a lift. It didn't offend me. 5 out of 10. I mean, that's all you can ask, really. So, once again, those scores will be totted up and we'll give you results very, very shortly. As there's only one record left. Will it beat the current winning record, which has got 7.35 of the vote? I can't say. In fact, what I need to do to hype it up just as a final record is I'll play a little advert and then I'll play the final record. Good. Well done.
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4: Each time I see a little girl of 5 or 6 or 7, I can't resist a joyous urge to smile and say, thank heaven for a little girl. For little girls get bigger every day. Thank heaven for little girls. They grow up in the misty little way. Those little eyes so helpless and appealing, one day will flash and send you crashing.

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0: Why are we thanking Kevin?
1: Thank Kevin. Thank Kevin. Thank Kevin for the little girl. Thank Kevin. What? What? Who stopped playing the music, I say to you?
0: Yes, if you hadn't worked out, that was indeed Peter Sellers, or as it was released as a single, Chief Inspector Jacques Clouseau et la musique de l'Académie de Surette with Thank Heaven for Little Girls from The Revenge of the Pink Panther, originally of course a 1950 song by Loan Lerner and made famous by Maurice Chevalier from Gigi. So if anyone says, what song is Thank Heaven for Little Girls, or what film it's from, you can say Revenge of the Pink Panther. So, here we go. I've not looked at any of the comments before scrolling down the Discord right now, and the first one I can see is simply, oh God, and then some dots. Good Christ, Christ, what, why, how, a song about chilfs. I'm not going on a register. Vomit emoji, 0 out of 10. Extreme Rice says the number they suggest is 999. Judy Wood says shit. 1 out of 10. Ricardo Warpang gives it a bewildering 0. I'm trying to be at -5. 1 for Doc. Justin, such a mystery, nobody covers this anymore. Simon Tyres, this is why being there had to happen. 0. Rhys Jones, someone check his hard disk. 0.1. Gaz, 1. I like novelty records, but even I have my limits. 2 for Louis, who said just for the throat wobble. Roots give it 0.01 for the brass band. And people are literally going, shut up. And Kia's giving it 10 because it says so much of our species. Denied. Tony 1, Steve, not a hit, you say amazing. 2. Justin, Roger Lewis must have been listening to this on a loop when he was writing the last section of his Sellers biog. Imagine it gave him quite upset. You know, that's how he got into the emotional state to write those final ones. Oh, that had the effect I was expecting and hoping for and appreciating. So I think that's probably in last place, strangely enough. We haven't had the official final score in yet, but I'm fairly sure that will come last. Which means I will play a record and then I will give you the reverse results. And I'm very sorry. Please don't phone the police. Because those who didn't win, they'll never get ahead.

Tom there with Never Get Ahead. That wasn't up for voting. The last place, Jacques Clouseau, the Greg Modern, Brian Murphy, Gyro, Trademark, JKD Band, Cardiff Dark, and top with 735, the highest by far, Grupo Sportivo. Thank you so much for voting and taking part and being lovely. I'll see you next week with more nonsense. And hey, if there's some football going on, let's all be in motion. Ta-ra.

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5: This is the cold open to It's a Small World, where me, Guy Hardy, brings you music from parts of the world we don't normally hear so much from. It's a small world, but I wouldn't want to have to paint it. Welcome to show 143. From Japan in 2012, this is Hitomi Tori with Chance.

Itomi Toy from Japan with Chance, a cover of a Taiko Onoki song we featured way back in show 14 from her 2012 album Your Time Route Number 1. From Italy in 1981, this is Piero Umiliani with Invacanza.

Piero Emiliani from Italy with In the Cancer from his 1981 album, Album di Viaggio. From Saudi Arabia in 2015, this is Al Namrud with Hayat Al-Kaiser.

حكمة وكشف سر.

Namrud from Saudi Arabia with Hayat Al-Kaza from their 2015 album Diage Al-Jur. From Germany in 1972, this is Jerome with Highway Song.

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0: From Japan in 1981, this is Yukihiro Takahashi with Grand Espoir.

Yukihiro Takahashi from Japan with Grand Espoir from his 1981 album New Romantic, written by Harry Hosono, who features on it, along with Kenji Umura, Steve Nye, and Renata, the AS Studios engineer who was later married to Elton John. From Indonesia in 2020, this is Ikubaru with Evergreen.

Iku Baru from Indonesia with Evergreen from their 2020 album Chords and Melodies. From Belgium in 1972, this is Chaka Chas with Stories.

0: Jacka Chaps from Belgium with Stories, a 1972 single, also included on their self-titled album, Jacka Chaps, the same year.
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0: From France in 1981, this is Syntax with L'Anthropophème.

Syntax from France with Anthropa Femme, a 1981 single. And now it's time for our fabulous feature. It's a familiar world as we bring you stuff that's sort of foreign, but sort of not. From Japan in 1979, this is Makoto Yano featuring Akiko Yano with We Are the Champions.

Makoto Yano featuring Akiko Yano from Japan with We Are The Champions, a 1979 cover of the 1977 Queen song from the album Queen Songs, which didn't have an artist credit as such until the 90s CD reissue, but Makoto Yano arranged and produced it, and his then wife Akiko Yano played on it, as did Rei Ohara, Kenji Omura, Toshiyuki Honda and Marty Bracey. From Algeria in 1975, this is Pierre Bensusan with J'ai fait une maîtresse.

Pierre Bensusan from Algeria with J'ai fait une maîtresse from his 1975 album Près de Paris. From Spain in 1973, this is Sergio y Estibeliz with Gina.

0: Sergio y Estibaliz from Spain with Gina from their 1973 self-titled album Sergio y Estibaliz.
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Mid-Hour Band from France with Clear the Contact, a 1977 B-side. From Japan in 1981, this is Noriko Miyamoto with Arrows and Eyes.

Nobuko Miyamoto from Japan with Arrows and Eyes from her 1981 album New Romance. I don't have per track credits, but people on the album include Hideki Matsutake, Nobuyuki Shimizu, Toru Okada and Ponta Murakami. From the Netherlands in 1969, this is The Shoes with That Tender Looking Angel.

The Shoes from the Netherlands with That Tender Looking Angel, a 1969 single, also included the following year on their album Let the Shoes Shine In. That's all we've got time for tonight. To play you out from their 1975 album Pai Biru, this is Lula Cortes y Zé Ramalho with Trilha de Sumé.

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0: You can see the pain in his eyes, listless, scared, wondering when his turn is coming. She doesn't know why she's here, cold, afraid, desperate to please an audience. I'm Jeff Concept, and I've been volunteering with the RSPCRP, the Jim Royal Society for the Prevention of Cruelty to Radio Presenters, for the past 14 minutes, and I can only tell you the situation is getting worse. 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

0: Hello, it's Nick Hodgson. 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

0: 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Slay.
1: Yeah, I know. 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